two for me. She could be sweet 16, busting out of the seams, and still loving the first degree.

And if he's XXL, well, what the hell? Every penny don't fit the slot. The anorexic chicks, the model sex.

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Just relax, take it easy. You're still young, that's your fault. There's so much you have to

0: One ticket, please. Lionel Richie, everybody's here. Hey, what's going on, man?
1: Yeah. She's at home.
0: Yeah.